in the natural information. Taking the natural information.

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In a system designed for grifters to thrive, it's no wonder.

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1: He needed to get shot. Alone in my Eddie Hazel album. He's gonna put it in the back of his raggedy Cutlass in a 100-degree day.
2: 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Collector's album. Yeah, I guess the guy had it coming in here.

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And I don't care if I don't have a fancy job, big shot career. I wanna love somebody and breathe fresh air without the toxins that pumping in our atmosphere. And is that so hard? Is that so bad? To wanna give love and be loved back? To wanna see a world where the news ain't sad and the truth means facts? And the kids aren't high off of laughing gas that was supposed to help them cope when their big tooth cracked, but now they can't afford to eat cause all the side effects come with a side of debt, which I'd argue that is a product of a failing nation. Cause our love of information is controlled by an insatiable amount of greed from corporations, with participation from the kings and queens of math.

some black mold. 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They say the house is on fire, but I'm choking on the smoke of all our dead dreams, futures and hopes, and all the friends who disappear without a trace or a note. I'm tired of sleepwalking, keeping one eye open.

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1: One, two, three.

0: What are we gonna do about the rising seas, the flooding and the fires and the poor little bees?
1: Oh, we're gonna raise awareness on the internet. That's what we're gonna do about that.
0: What are we gonna do about the poverty, the troubling erosion of

0: the days.
1: It's an energy field created by all living things. It surrounds us and penetrates us. It binds the galaxy together. Radio.